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1: Because you never feel it.
0: She'll reach out and touch you with the news.
1: Oh, no thanks. It's not that kind of news. It's cold out. It's 45 degrees in Boston right now. That's not. I can smell fall in the air. Mm-hmm. In the news, records show the lone holdout juror from the Lindsay Clancy trial is facing eviction and accused of domestic violence. Michael Desrenville was charged with domestic assault and battery against his then-wife in 2021, but the charge was later dismissed. Records show he also had a restraining order after allegedly assaulting his teenage nephew. His landlord is also seeking to evict him with a court judgment of more than $12,000 in unpaid rent. A Boston judge is postponing the Trump administration's visa restrictions for international students. The rule was set to take effect on Tuesday, today actually, and would cap student visas at 4 years, requiring extensions for longer programs. Judge Dennis Saylor says the government's reasoning is exceptionally weak and warned the restrictions could severely harm universities and the economy. And the 78th Emmy Awards are in the books, with Widow's Bay taking home the night's top prize for Outstanding Comedy Series. The show led all programs with 8 wins, while Bad Bunny's Super Bowl 60 halftime show earned 7. Gene Smart and Matthew Rhys made Emmy's history. Smart became the first performer to win an Emmy for every season of the same show for her role in Hacks, making it her 5th, and Rhys became the first actor to win in 2 lead acting awards in the same night. He won for Widow's Bay and The Beast in Me.
0: Good. Wow.
1: Yeah,
0: fun.
1: Yeah. No, it's not surprising, but well deserved. We'll talk about that in a little bit.
0: Yeah, we'll get a little bit more into that. Right now, let's get into some sports. The Red Sox travel to Texas, take on the Rangers tonight. First pitch from Arlington, 8:05 p.m. Red Sox magic number is 6 to clinch a playoff spot. Patriots gearing up for the home opener this Sunday. They'll take on the Pittsburgh Steelers with a 1 p.m. kickoff. And Monday Night Football, Chiefs beat the

0: out of the Broncos, 31-10. Yes, it was chilly this morning leaving the house, LBF, but is it going to stay that way
1: today? Yeah, a little bit. Sunny and to partly cloudy, high of 66 today. Wednesday, some clouds and sunshine, 78. Thursday, cloudy. Chance of a rain shower, 75, but Friday looks great.
0: Okay.
1: Sun and clouds and a high of 78.
0: Okay, so we have that going for us, which is nice. 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
1: TV Slut has a lot to say about the Emmys last night.
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0: 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And when you hear this, it's time.
1: It's time for TV slot.
0: TV slot.
1: I'll watch anything.
0: Yes.
1: So you don't have to.
0: including the award show last night, including the Emmys.
1: Yeah, so the Emmys were last night. The Emmys actually took place over a couple of nights, but the one that was broadcast television was last night. And it was a really good night because I think that shows that deserve to win win. First, I want to give a shout out to Angela Perry and Lisa Lobel from Boston Casting because they won an Emmy earlier this week for casting Widow's Bay.
0: Oh, good for them.
1: And so it was kind of like, you know, a great thing for Boston
0: for the
1: Rockport and that area. So congratulations to them. But the other ones that I wanted to mention is that Jean Smart won for the fifth time for the same role in Hacks.
0: Yes.
1: And that's never happened before. So she every season she won an Emmy for that role. Matthew Reese, who's in Widow's Bay, won for Best Actor in a Lead Drama and Comedy Series. He won for Widow's Bay on Apple TV, and he won for The Beast in Me. And that's a really good movie series about a guy who's a writer and also maybe a serial killer. That's fun.
0: That is fun.
1: I think that like my favorite though, I have to say, and this is kind of like I was surprised he won. There's this show on HBO called Task with Mark Ruffalo, and it's about a task force, and it's really, really good. And the guy, Tom Pelfrey, won, and he's one of these guys you're like, watching a show and you're like, wait, he was in that. He disappears in every role, and he's married to Kaley Cuoco from The Big Bang Theory.
0: Yes.
1: The Pitt one and Bad Bunny one, and it was everyone looked good. Mariska Hargitay was nice.
0: John Mulaney made people laugh.
1: All the good stuff. Good. I mean, did you have any like? Were you bummed about something?
0: No. The one thing I was stoked about was that Rhea Seehorn won an Emmy because I love Rhea Seehorn. I loved her in Better Call Saul.
1: Yeah.
0: I love that whole. I mean, that whole series was great, but she was just stupendous. And was not awarded properly for her performances there. So it's nice to see her win for Pluribus.
1: Pluribus is a weird show.
0: Yeah.
1: So I call like one of that. That's when Dave Falcone watches TV and I walk downstairs. I'm like, what are you watching? One of your weirdo shows?
0: So he's a fan of that
1: one.
0: He's
1: a big fan of that one. Like Severance, I call a weirdo show.
0: Yeah, sure.
1: Silo is a weirdo show.
0: Yeah.
1: I watch the normal shows. I watch The Pitt. I watch Widow's Bay. I watch Bravo TV. I watch Hacks. So
0: I'm sensing a spinoff here. We could have LBF TV Slut and
1: Dave Falcone weirdo.
0: TV Weirdo.
1: Yes.
0: Yeah, there we go.
1: Because weirdos and sluts sometimes get along.
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0: 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And we'll have some news for you shortly. LBF's going to take care of that. I'll try my best at sports.
1: Okay, good.
0: And and then, of course, 8 o'clock this morning, you're going to get your first shot of 5 today at tickets to see Journey on the ROR Morning Show.

0: 1057 WROR, 80s, 90s, and more variety. A minute before 6 o'clock on a Tuesday morning. Sorry, it took me a moment there.
1: It is sure
0: a Tuesday
1: did.
0: Morning. It's Tuesdays, not Mondays, that get me LBF.
1: Yeah,
0: it's
1: that's
0: Tuesdays.
1: Right.
0: It's the RR Morning Show. LBF's got the news.
1: All right, it's 45 degrees in Boston. This is brought to you by Town Fair Tire. A Boston judge is postponing the Trump administration's visa restrictions for international students. The rule was set to take effect today and would cap student visas at 4 years, requiring extensions for longer programs. Judge F. Dennis Saylor called the government's reasoning exceptionally weak and warned the restrictions could severely harm universities and the economy. A federal watchdog report is revealing new details on conditions at Florida's now shuttered alligator Alcatraz detention facility. The Department of Homeland Security's Inspector General found some immigrants were held in outdoor cages only slightly larger than telephone booths, sometimes for more than an hour. The report is the first time a government agency has confirmed the cages existed. The 78th Emmy Awards are in the books, with Widow's Bay taking home the night's top prize for Outstanding Comedy Series. The show led all programs with 8 wins, while Bad Bunny's Super Bowl 60 halftime show earned 7. And fashion designer to the stars, Bob Mackie, has passed away at the age of 87. Mackie was known as the Sultan of Sequins and outfitted legendary artists like Cher and Diana Ross, and he earned 3 Oscar nominations as well as 30 Emmy nominations with 9 wins over his career. Mackie was also known for his collaborations with Barbie on QVC.
0: What a legacy.
1: It was so great. This stuff was great on the Cher show. Oh, loved it.
0: The Red Sox in sports are traveling to Texas to take on the Rangers tonight. First pitch from Arlington, 8.05 p.m. Red Sox magic number to clinch a playoff spot is 6 games. Last night on Monday Night Football, the Chiefs beat the Broncos 31-10. The Patriots gearing up for their home opener this Sunday. They'll take on the Pittsburgh Steelers, kickoff at 1 p.m. LBF weather and traffic.
1: Weather today, sunny to partly cloudy, but cool. Only a high of 66 and onto the roads. A couple problems already in Andover. A crash. 2 right lanes are blocked. 93 northbound before Daskam Road. 3 vehicles involved with 1 overturned. 1 left lane is open. A crash in Methuen, 93 southbound at 110. Crash in Waltham, right lanes blocked. 95 northbound at Trapello Road. And that's what's going on now. 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It's not too late. 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

0: 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LBF, it doesn't matter how old you are, what your favorite type of music is, we all have one thing in common.
1: What's that?
0: We mess up the lyrics to our favorite songs.
1: Yeah.
0: Yeah.
1: All the time.
0: So we're going to have a little quiz.
1: Oh, really?
0: Yes, on the ROR Morning Show.
1: Can't wait.
0: Yeah. Well, my

0: 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And LBF, you've been here at WROR for quite some time, 15 years, I believe, correct?
1: Sure, yeah.
0: I've been in radio for pretty much twice that time. And I can tell you now, these songs, these iconic classic songs that we've heard throughout our lives, I'm still not getting the lyrics correct too. A lot of times.
1: Yeah.
0: Yes.
1: Me neither. I mean,
0: I think that's something that everybody can kind of relate to.
1: Yeah. I mean, I just asked you about a lyric the other day that I was like, what is it? It was like this Red Hot Chili Pepper song.
0: Oh, that's right. Yes. And I was like, oh, it's this. Yeah. And you were like, wow, did you know that?
1: Saying?
0: I was like, it's my job to know that. But anyway.
1: I just come along.
0: I found this. I was just kind of kicking around. I found this list of like misheard lyrics.
1: Oh, okay.
0: Some of the more common ones. So I figured we could do it as a little game.
1: All right. Okay, cool.
0: So I'm going to read you. This is what these lyrics are commonly misheard as. And we're going to see if you can get the actual lyric.
1: Oh, God. Oh, God.
0: Okay.
1: Okay.
0: So for this particular song, the misheard version of the lyric, people think that the band is singing, "Feel the beat on the tangerine." Do you know this one? Feel the beat on the tangerine.
1: It's feel the beat on the tambourine. Turn the beat around.
0: The right lyric, yes, but the wrong song.
1: Oh.
0: It's actually.
1: Oh,
0: there we go.
1: You can hear how people might mess that up a little bit.
0: So yeah, you got a half a point for that one. How about Dirty Deeds and They're Done with Sheep?
1: Oh, that's a Men from Maine special.
0: Throwback. I like that.
1: Dirty Deeds, Done Dirt Cheap by AC/DC.
0: That's absolutely right. I guess I can kind of see how someone would get that, but
1: it sounds more like Dirty Deeds and the Dunder Chief.
0: In the yes, yeah.
1: So like Dunder.
2: Dirty Deeds and the Dunder Chief.
0: Yes, who is this Dunder Chief?
1: Yeah,
0: you
1: I know,
0: speak
1: right.
0: Of?
1: I mean, okay.
0: Is he evil? He sounds evil. It's a very scary song from AC/DC. How about Bald Headed Woman for me?
1: Is it the medieval woman? No.
0: Oh, you're thinking.
1: I think that's the wrong lyric.
0: Yeah. So I'll kind of sing it for you. Bald-headed woman for me.
1: It's more than a feeling, right? No, wait. What is it? I don't even know.
0: It's more than a woman.
1: More than a feeling. Oh, my God.
0: Hold on.
1: I listen to this song every day, by the way.
0: I don't know how they get bald-headed out of that, but I suppose if you're, like, cranking it on your car radio.
1: Yeah.
0: You know.
1: The one that I used to miss here was... no one's gonna break my stride. You've got to keep your boob in. I'm like,
0: good.
1: Yeah, you do.
0: I like that. That's absolutely right. Yes, it is. Let's do a few more. It doesn't make a difference if we're naked or not. It doesn't make a difference if we're naked or not.
1: It's on the tip of my tongue. It doesn't make.
0: Doesn't make a difference if we're naked or not.
1: Yes, it does.
0: Got each other, and that's a lot for love.

0: absolutely yeah. sounds. It sounds that's like what it doesn't he's make saying. A yes, that's yeah. the one yeah. so far that we've.
1: Yeah, that's okay. I like that better. I think right. it's better lyric.
0: I think so too. How about I got my first real sex dream?
2: The look you just gave was classic.
1: I don't like one. I don't want to know about that. And two, I don't know. I have
0: okay,
1: no idea.
0: Well, let's give you.
3: I got my first real six string.
1: Oh,
0: it does
1: oh
0: sound
1: my,
0: like
1: Brian
0: you're singing
1: Adams,
0: that, doesn't
1: you
0: it? Yeah.
1: The
0: yeah.
1: animal.
0: Okay, that you'll get the last one because okay. everybody gets this one. There's a bathroom on the right.
1: There's a bathroom on the right. I can't remember the name of

0: Easy.
1: We can kind of let that one be. How are the roads, though? Are they cold as ice? Obviously not. I mean,
0: well,
1: it's cold this morning.
0: They're not great for so early, actually. A lot of problems out there. In Andover, the biggest one, a crash. Right lanes are blocked. 93 northbound Daskam Road. Stop and go traffic from 125. Three vehicles involved with one overturned. One left lane is open. Crash in the breakdown lane in Methuen. 93 southbound at 110. Stop and go traffic from Pelham Street. In Boston, a crash in the breakdown lane. Masspike eastbound before the Ted Williams Tunnel. In Waltham, a crash. Right lanes blocked. 95 northbound at Trapella Road. Stop and go traffic from Winter Street. And then in Lexington, a broken down box truck at the end of the ramp on 95 southbound on ramp from 2A. 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

0: 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You are following us, hopefully, on Instagram, ROR Morning Show, because that's how you get us your DM disasters. You send them via DM. That's where we got the name, LBF, you see. Yeah. Oh, that works. And we have Miranda, and Miranda has our latest DM disaster to share. Good morning, Miranda.
1: Good morning.
0: Talk to us. We're listening.
1: Okay, so I had my parents come visit me recently, and everything was going great, but I think it was around their last night, the fire alarm went off like around 2 or 3 in the morning.
0: Okay.
1: And so I always panic when the fire alarm comes on, just because last time there actually really was a fire on the first floor.
2: Oh, wow.
0: Okay.
1: Ever since then, whenever the fire alarm comes on, I freak out. So I just ran to the other room. I'm like yelling at my parents. I'm like, get up. There's a fire. We need to go.
0: Yeah.
1: My dad gets up, and I didn't realize right away, but I'm like, this man is naked.
2: Oh, oh my God. Oh, oh my God. I'm sorry. I'm sorry. I'm sorry. I'm sorry.
0: Whiplash.
1: So bad.
0: I'm sorry.
1: Oh, it was just so traumatizing. First of all, like, why are you sleeping on my sheets naked? So, this man was just standing there ready to evacuate the building wearing nothing but panic.
2: Oh my God.
1: Yeah, I screamed louder than the smoke detector, I think.
2: Yeah, I bet.
1: And my dad's yelling, what's wrong? What's wrong? And I'm like standing there covering my eyes like, dude, we're going to die in this fire because I don't want to look at your junk.
2: Oh, my God. It's so crazy.
1: So I'm like, you're what's wrong. Put something on. Meanwhile, my mother, his wife of almost 40 years, is like laughing so hard she could barely breathe. And then my dad has the nerve to casually grab his pants and say, what? I've always slept naked. Like, what, dude? At oh my house? God. No.
0: No. No.
1: Put pajamas on. No chill.
0: So was there actually a fire? Like, what was going on?
1: There didn't seem to be a fire anywhere. I think someone might have been like burning something while they were cooking. I'm not sure.
2: Oh, so now because of one small thing, you've seen your father's junk and nothing's the same.
0: No.
1: And then the alarm was saying like, don't get in the elevators, use the stairwell. Like, oh my gosh.
0: It's a tough way to learn something embarrassing about your parents. And I think that's the jump off point here. learning your dad sleeps naked everywhere is the thing that Miranda learned. So we can ask you at 888-410-1057 about embarrassing things you learned about your parents on the ROR Morning Show for this DM disaster.
2: Yikes.

0: 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He likes to sleep naked. This is an embarrassing thing I learned about your mom, LBF, but your mom, you were saying off the micro, is a big Halloween decorator.
1: She's out of her mind.
0: Okay.
1: She already has a witch on a bicycle in her front yard. And it's like not like a cute witch. Like, it's like a scary witch.
0: Okay.
1: I mean, you know, she doesn't have a giant skeleton, like, right? But she puts, this is homemade.
0: Oh.
1: Crazy.
0: Oh, okay. Homemade crazy is a different flavor.
1: It is a different flavor.
0: And it's a little
1: crazier.
0: It's not
1: crazier. Costco crazy. It's homemade crazy.
0: So, yes, crazy things, interesting things, embarrassing things. That's what we're sharing about our parents for this DM disaster. And we'll get back to them after Prince on the ROR Morning Show.

0: 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Deep in another DM disaster on the ROR Morning Show with LBF and Adam 12, talking about embarrassing things you learned about your parents. And we have Yuri with one. Go ahead, Yuri.
1: Hey, what's up, guys? This one's a little weird. So my dad is an engineer, and apparently before he did that, he would always make reference to being in the film industry,
0: okay.
1: but kind of obliquely, kind of just like, you know, randomly mention it.
2: Mm-hmm.
1: Never saw him, and you know, he never brought it up. And finally, one day, me and my brother, we just asked him, like, you know, Dad, what were these movies? And he got all flustered, and he kind of walked off. So we asked our mom, and she didn't want to say it at first. You could tell she was real hesitant, and she said, Red Shoe Diary.
0: Oh, yeah.
2: Wow. Yikes.
1: Style, kind of like, wow. Cinemax.
0: Yeah,
1: kind of
0: softcore porn. Dad swinging it back in the day.
1: And this is just extra, so it's just background stuff. But me and my brother were just sitting there, you know, slack jawed. We haven't gone to actually search it out, but it's
0: maybe skip that step.
2: Oh my God,
0: Yuri, that's tremendous. Thank you. We appreciate it. And stick around. Journey tickets coming up for you right at 8 o'clock on the ROR Morning Show.

0: 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It's the ROR Morning Show with LBF and Adam 12. Good morning. Hey, guess what?
1: What?
0: Are you super smart?
1: No.
0: Well, somebody out there definitely is. And if they are, at 8 o'clock, a chance to win $1,000. All you have to do is answer 10 questions in 60 seconds correctly and $1,000 in your pocket. Bye.

0: 1057 WROR, 80s, 90s, and more variety. The ROR Morning Show with LBF and Adam 12. And LBF has what you ought to know because she has the news. Oh, you see, and the traffic and the weather.
1: Oh,
0: isn't that, see what I did
1: yeah,
0: there?
1: Yeah, I know. Don't be clever. It doesn't suit you.
0: That's great.
1: It's actually 45 degrees in Boston. This is brought to you by Dana-Farber Cancer Center. Records show the lone holdout juror from the Lindsay Clancy trial is facing eviction, accused of domestic violence. Michael Denz-Runville was charged with domestic assault and battery against his then-wife in 2021, but the charge was later dismissed. Records show that he had a restraining order against him after allegedly assaulting his teenage nephew. His landlord is also seeking to evict him with a court judgment of more than $12,000 in unpaid rent. The 78th Emmy Awards are in the books, with Widow's Bay taking home the night's top prize for Outstanding Comedy Series. The show led all programs with 8 wins, while Bad Bunny's Super Bowl 60 halftime show earned 7. And in other news, Oasis fans in the U.S. will have a few more chances to catch the reunited band live next summer. The Gallagher brothers announced stops in Boston and Las Vegas as part of the 2027 tour. They'll play 3 shows at Gillette. August 10th, 13th, and 14th.
0: That's big news. That's big news. A lot of fans had to travel to see them last time.
1: Yes.
0: Now they'll get to play 3 at Gillette. You can see them locally. They just won't have Macklemore opening for them. The Red Sox traveled to Texas to take on the Rangers tonight. First pitch from Arlington at 8:05. Red Sox, magic number is 6 games, so they can clinch a playoff spot. Hopefully, if they win a few of those. The Patriots gearing up for their home opener this Sunday. They'll take on the Pittsburgh Steelers with a 1 p.m. kickoff. And last night's Monday Night Football, Chiefs beat the Broncos 31-10. Weather and traffic, LBF, what are we looking at?
1: Weather today, it's going to be a beautiful day, but really cool. High only a sunny to partly cloudy and a high of 66. And onto the roads in Andover, that earlier crash has been clear at 93 northbound at Daskam Road, but still stop-and-go traffic from 125. Broken down tractor trailer in Attleboro, the right lane is blocked, 95 northbound at 295. And that's what's going on right now. 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
1: When someone says this one thing, I cringe and rethink my relationship with them, and it's so small and petty, I might be the jerk.
2: Oh, I'll be the judge of that.
1: Okay.
2: Okay, next.

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1: For the love of God, I think there's something wrong with me.
0: Well, I mean, I was going to say, how much time do we have? Technically, we have till 10 this
1: morning.
0: There's
1: a specific reason this time that I've pointed out. Yeah, I spend time on the internet and people do things. And I have this thing where when someone refers to their husband as Hubs or Hubby, as in my Hubs or happy birthday to the Hubs, I wrap myself in an emotional fetal position, unfollow, and rethink my place here on earth.
0: Yeah, just you saying that, you could see my face kind of got that sour look on it. It was just like,
1: But I, like, it's just one of those things where I realized it recently. I'm like, why does this go right through me? I'm weird because I call my Dave Falcone.
0: Yeah, absolutely.
1: Dave Falcone. Like, I will refer to him in conversation with my friends and say, instead of like when one would say, well, my husband thinks that he loves racing, I'll say, Dave Falcone loves racing.
0: Yes.
1: So that's how I never say my husband. It makes me feel like so.
0: That's interesting.
1: Betrothy.
0: I mean, I knew
1: like it's, but there's a weird possessive. My husband.
0: My betrothed.
1: Yeah, it's just like my.
0: What if you said it like that?
1: No, it's
0: King
1: like
0: Richard's Fair style.
1: No, thank you. We've established that.
0: Call back.
1: But like, I think it's like this, like the possessive nature of my husband, because like, I wouldn't call him my Dave Falcone. He's nobody's. He's his own man. He's a grown-ass man, I own nobody.
0: But he still is your betrothed. He's still your husband. But that's interesting. So because I thought the whole Dave Falcone thing was almost like a radio bit, but you do that in your everyday life.
1: Ever since we met.
0: Oh, that's interesting.
1: Because, ever since we met, I would just call my friends and be like, Dave Falcone's asking me out again. I don't know what to do.
0: I like it. I mean, I liked it because it's interesting and unique, but I like it even more now that that's like just the dynamic of your relationship.
1: How do you feel about wife and my wife and my and wifey?
0: I was never a huge fan of wife. I'm like as I'm getting older, and obviously I've had, you know, changes in relationships. I'm divorced. I have a
1: how do you feel about saying my ex-wife though?
0: Yeah, I don't like that.
1: You don't?
0: I don't like that either. No, like I will often refer to Megan as like my kid's mom because I just don't like there's, and part of it is because there's
1: too
0: a negative connotation to that.
1: Right,
0: Megan and I have a wonderful relationship. We're not married anymore.
1: Yeah,
0: but when you say ex-wife or ex-husband, there's baggage that comes along with that.
1: See?
0: Yeah. So I'm not a huge fan of that, but going back to what you said about like wife, like, yeah, the wifey thing, no, I was never into that.
1: Dave went through a stage.
0: Wait, real quick, I just realized something. I got to share this. I'm sorry to interrupt. I just realized that Megan jokingly earlier in our relationship would refer to me as her future ex-husband.
1: Oh,
0: so
1: well,
0: it's kind of, manifestation.
1: That's pretty good. Manifest!
0: But you were saying about Dave, though.
1: I refer to some cute guy I know and friend of the family as Lucy's second father.
0: Oh, okay.
1: Stepfather.
0: Okay,
1: anyway, but I got to be careful with that. Dave went through a stage where he started calling me mother.
0: Oh.
1: Because Lucy started calling me mother. She was like, mother.
0: That's old fashioned.
1: And then Dave would, and then we'd be out and he'd hold open the door. He's like, here you go, mother. I'm like, knock it off.
0: Oh, you didn't like that at all. You didn't like that at all.
1: No. But then mommy and daddy. That's another one. Like if somebody refers to their spouse as mommy or daddy.
0: That might be their kind of dynamic, you know, like the, you know, mommy, daddy thing, you know, but the, I'm not here
1: like
0: to kink shame. I'm not here to kink shame anybody, you know, if that's safe, sane, and consensual, as they say, but.
1: You can mom and dad it up all you want behind closed doors. This is not a threesome. I don't want to be involved in that nonsense. Okay.
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0: It does beg the question, though. I mean, I want to get more opinions on this. I do.
1: Dave went through a phase two and called me Big Mama because I used to call him Big Daddy.
0: Oh, any big? No, let's not use big. That's not.
1: Bad.
0: 888-410-1057. We'd love to know what you're calling your partner on the ROR Morning Show.

0: Star Morning Show. Who's this?
1: Good morning. This is Judith.
0: Judith, talk to us this morning. What's up?
1: Hi. Well, I've been married twice, and in each case, I was given a nickname.
2: Okay.
1: I wasn't called wife or mom or big mama or anything mom related. In the first marriage, we didn't have any kids, so I was called Peanut.

0: this one because I'm enjoying doing the show with you, and I don't want to run afoul of the current FCC. So we'll just leave it at that.
1: I'm going to keep it quiet.
0: Buns and pie. Thank you, Judith, thanks, for the call. Judith.
2: You're welcome. Have a great day.
0: Peanut. And nut allergy. It's good. That was a good one. I like that.
1: Peanut.
0: Sorry, I stepped on it a little bit, but
1: that's quite all right.
0: Still got out. It's good. Yeah, it's nice. So there.
1: You're learning.
0: I'm learning and growing. Real quick though, does Dave Falcone refer to you as his wife? Does he say that about you?
1: No, I don't.
0: He doesn't
1: think
0: have
1: he
0: the
1: does.
0: Same hang up.
1: I think he may like with strangers, but he wouldn't say my wife. It's just, I think it calls me LBF. Hey,
0: LBF. I mean, everybody calls you that, so yeah.
1: So yeah, that's what it is.
0: Okay.
1: Now, when he calls me Lauren, I freak out.
0: Oh, really?
1: I'm like, what? Because it's like serious. Like, you know, like Lauren is just, something's happening. I'm like, everyone, where's Lucy? What's happening? But, you know, LBF or babe or...
0: It's
1: Big Mama.
0: It's similar to when you're a little kid and your parent uses your middle name.
1: I know
0: it's serious. You know,
1: somebody called me Lauren Jean Beckham the other day, which is my kid name. And it made me nervous. It was a friend, but she was just like still. Anyway, I stick with LBF or whatever. What do you get called?
0: You know what? I mean, my actual name is Adam. Shockingly, my last name isn't 12. But like sometimes people call me 12. Like I don't mind being called 12, but like I don't like 12-y. Hey, 12-y. It's like, ugh.
1: Yeah, that's emasculating.
0: It's just silly.
1: Yeah, it is. Yeah. No, thank you. Yeah. I'm all set.
0: Exactly. So are we all set on the roads? What are things
1: Not
0: looking like currently?
1: At all. It's actually chaos out there. Crash in Woburn, 93 northbound at 128. A crash in Randolph, 93 southbound at 24. A broken down trash truck in Chelsea. Right lane's blocked. Route 1 northbound in the Chelsea curves. Saugus crash, one southbound at the Walnut Street stop and go traffic from Linfield Tunnel. And in Attleboro, a broken down tractor trailer, 95 northbound at 295. 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
0: It's 729 on the ROR Morning Show with LBF and Adam 12. 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

0: 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Answer 10 questions, 60 seconds, and it's all yours. What's coming up next, Adam 12?
1: We have Haley, our DM disaster with Haley. There's a whole situation with lying, but it's not like the lying, it's how the lying has been taking place.
0: Okay.
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0: 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LBF, we're joined by Haley this morning. Good morning, Haley.
1: Good morning.
0: Talk to us about your DM disaster, if you please.
1: Yeah. My boyfriend has been lying to me about our backyard shed, and I honestly can't decide whether I'm furious or impressed.
0: We will help you decide then.
1: Please. So for about 2 years now, this guy's been constantly disappearing out there, okay? And he's saying, yeah, I've got to fix the mower. My bike needs something. I'm working on the car. And you can hear him working. There's drills, there's saws, there's tools banging around, you know? Yeah. Plus, he told me forever ago that the shed has spiders everywhere.
0: Oh.
1: And, indeed, I hate spiders.
0: Okay.
2: Right.
0: So,
1: yeah, I was like, fantastic. Enjoy your horrible little murder cabin. I never went near it.
0: That's good.
1: This was all until last weekend.
0: Okay.
1: I needed him. I called his phone a few times. Nothing. So I walked down there, and I heard the drill running, and I opened the door, and this man is playing Xbox.
0: Oh, yeah. Okay.
1: Yeah, he has a big TV. He has a comfortable chair.
2: What?
1: He has a mini fridge. Oh, yeah. Snacks. Yeah, this is basically like Dave and Buster's for one person.
2: Okay.
1: Mm-hmm. Oh, and the drill noise?
2: Yeah.
1: Coming from a speaker.
2: No way.
0: This is a man cave hiding in plain sight.
2: That's diabolical.
0: That is.
1: He literally downloaded sounds of power tools.
2: Oh, my God.
1: I would hear them from
2: Love
1: the house.
2: It.
1: Oh, yeah. I look and I'm like, what about the spiders? And he goes, yeah, there's spiders outside. Like, sir, that is not the same thing.
0: That's not what you said.
2: No, yeah. Uh-huh.
1: No. So he finally admits that this is like his place to hide for an hour when he wants to watch TV or play Xbox without me asking him to do something.
0: Yep.
1: Mm-hmm. I was mad, but I also have to admit that creating a fake construction noise is an incredible level of dedication to avoid your girlfriend. So
2: yeah.
1: Now whenever, right? Right? Like I kind of respect it in a way, but
2: in a weird way.
0: Yeah.
1: It's weird. And when he goes to that shed, I yell, what are you fixing? And then he said, yeah, of course I can't not say something.
2: Yeah, right. Exactly.
1: And he rolls his eyes and he's like, yeah, this is exactly why I needed fake tool noises. So somehow I caught my boyfriend lying and I still managed to lose the argument.
2: I don't know if you lost it.
0: Yeah, I think if it's at least a draw, but I would even give a little bit of an edge to Haley here, LBF.
2: Tip
0: of the hat. I mean, that's a lot of preparation.
2: Yep.
0: It's like putting in more work than the actual work would be. But it leads to the conversation at 888-410-1057. Extreme lengths you've gone to avoid your family. I think that's what we'll ask on the ROR Morning Show for this DM disaster.

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1: Probably hidden. I mean, I live five doors down and with them, like, you know. But, you know, I mean, I don't really hide from them. There's nowhere to hide, let's be honest. But, like, probably, you know, I was real quiet when I was a teenager so no one would talk to me. Like, that sort of thing.
0: It's a good way to play it. Yeah. We'll have another example to share for you after Nirvana. Haley's was great with her boyfriend hiding out in his man cave. But we'll get to more next on the ROR Morning Show.

0: 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It's the ROR Morning Show with LBF and Adam 12. Deep in another DM disaster, Haley got us talking about extreme ways you've avoided your family. And we have Nina, who's gone to some lengths for that, on the line. Good morning, Nina. Talk to us.
1: Mm-hmm. Hey, guys. So a while back, I told my family that I signed up for some courses at a community college. But I just needed to get away from them. So I got like the AMC Stubbs membership and I was seeing like 3 or 4 movies a week.
2: Oh my God. Amazing.
0: That's great. You know, here's a quick fix for this. You can just tell them you were taking film studies classes.
2: Yeah. Right.
0: There you go. See?
2: There you go.
0: Problem solved.
1: I should have thought of that.
0: LBF, we had a text to share as well.
2: From 978, my family wanted to go to an art museum and I didn't want to go. So I had 2 glasses of milk. I'm lactose intolerant. And I told them I couldn't go because I couldn't stop using the bathroom. I mean, that's awesome. Jeez.
0: Great lengths.
2: Yeah, I mean, you could just lie and say you had to, but he just can't.
0: They did it method.
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2: And LBF, we have Chuck on the line.
3: Chuck, my favorite name to sing Chuck, Chuck, Bo Buck, Banana Vanna.
2: Okay, Chuck, I'm sure you've... Yeah, there we go. No, you see, why you got to work blue, LBF? You could have just said, what's up, Chuck?
3: Oh, yeah? I like that song. Yeah. It's got a good beat to it.
2: It's got a good beat, and I can dance to it.
3: Yeah. Where are you from, Chuck?
4: Gray High School.
2: Yes.
4: I'm from Haverhill.
3: Haverhill, Massachusetts. Yes. No rhymes for that.
4: Haverhill, Mass.
2: No, but the home of my favorite children's author, John Bellairs, was from Haverhill. Well, not from Haverhill, Massachusetts, but he was a denizen of Haverhill, Massachusetts, as you are, Chuck. What are you up to today?
4: Right now, I'm taking my son to school. He goes to school in Beverly. And he's autistic, so he goes to a school called Hopeful Journeys.
3: Nice. Love great. It. Well, love have it. A great day at school. And you're going to help your dad, okay?
2: Yes, that's right. That's right. We're going to get a little help here for Chuck. Chuck, here's how it works. We give you 10 questions in 60 seconds. If you can answer them all correctly, you'll win $1,000. If LBF asks you a question you don't know the answer to right away, you say pass. We'll come back to it at the end if there's time, okay?
4: Sounds great.
2: All right, let me hit my button here, and we'll play Super Smart.
3: What is 8 plus 2?
4: 10.
3: What newspaper published its first issue in 1982? USA Today, The New York Times, or The Boston Globe?
4: New York Times.
3: What was the name of the diet drug combination pulled off the market in 1997?
4: Pass.
3: What was the name of the Cars frontman who died in 2019?
4: Pass.
3: What NFL team did Dan Marino play for?
4: The Miami Dolphins.
3: Who's Prince Harry married to?
4: Repeat, I'm sorry.
3: Who is Prince Harry married to?
4: Pass.
3: What director made Platoon, Wall Street, and JFK?
4: Pass.
3: What author wrote Murder on the Orient Express?
4: Pass.
3: What candy used the ad slogan "Get the Sensation"? Peppermint Patty.
2: Yeah.
3: All right. So this wasn't your quiz, Patty. But that's
4: was
3: okay.
4: Not my quiz at all.
3: But that's right. This is the fun part of Super Smart, because now you learn stuff and then you can wow people with all this information. So what newspaper published its first issue in 1982? USA Today. The name of the diet drug combo pulled off the market in 1997 was Fen-Phen. Remember the Fen-Phen craze?
2: Oh,
3: my God.
2: Thing.
3: People are dying. What was the name of the Cars frontman who died in 2019? Rick
2: Ocasek.
3: I always pronounce that wrong. Who's married to Prince Harry? Meghan Markle. The director who made Platoon, Wall Street, and JFK was Oliver Stone. And Agatha Christie wrote The Murder on the Orient Express.
4: Yeah.
3: But, you know, I mean, sometimes...
4: I knew those, but I felt I got thrown off just being on the air, I think.
3: Me too, every day. I don't even know what I'm doing. It's like ridiculous, right? The red light goes on and I'm like, I don't know.
2: Well, Chuck, we're delighted that you called in and played this morning. And as a dad who did the long distance commute to get my kiddo to a specialty school up on the North Shore back in the day, I'm with you, man. So enjoy those rides. And I'm glad that you're listening to us. We'll do everything we can to keep you both company and keep you entertained every morning. 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
2: 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And LBF's going to hook you up with some traffic information.
3: Yeah, it's been a busy morning on the roads. In Chelsea, a broken down trash truck. The right lane is blocked. Route 1 northbound at the Chelsea curves. In Haverhill, the crash reported on the ramp. 495 southbound off ramp to River Street. A crash at the end of the ramp. In Newburyport on Route 113, 95 southbound off ramp. And that's what's going on. 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
1: Hey, that bedtime story you're reading your kid, you're ruining your kid and your life. 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
0: I love when you discover things.
1: Yeah, I know.
0: And when you help people. That's what this show is all about.
1: It really
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0: 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That's next.

0: I'll give you one. I'll give you one.
1: Sure.
0: The Mama Llama books.
1: Oh, right? Those never quite sat right with me, and I couldn't put a finger on why.
0: I'll tell you why.
1: Okay.
0: Because that llama runs his mama ragged, and he drives her crazy. Mama Llama Red Pajama, which was a big one. Go to bed. No, and the, can I have water? Can I have something to eat? Can I have something to eat? And then the mother loses her mind, and then she comes upstairs, and then she kisses him and gives him and tucks him in, and everything's fine. I'm like, wait, where's the lesson here? Isn't that like the Grimm's brothers had good lessons? Like, don't mess around, or like, you know, they're gonna pluck off some of your fingers and put you in a, push you in an oven and make you into cake for a witch. That's the kind of lesson I need.
1: Yeah.
0: So then I was
1: keep the kids in
0: line. All right, Where the Wild Things Are, which was our favorite, because Leslie could recite it and it was so cute, and I could still hear a cutie little voice. That kid Max is a terror. First of all, he won't eat his supper. His mother says go to bed, and he's like, I'll eat you up, and then he didn't eat anything. And then he creates a world where he bosses all the monsters around, and then he gets lonely, and then he transports back to his house, and he gets to eat dinner, and his mother's forgiven him.
1: Yeah,
0: where's the lesson in
1: this?
0: No
1: accountability there.
0: No accountability.
1: Although I do give that one a pass, because Maurice Sendak unintentionally invented hardcore punk in that book when he had the line that says, it's fun to scream and sing a song. Like, that's really...
0: That is exactly a line that is actually the worst thing you can say to a kid. It's fun. No,
1: whatever
0: no,
1: the
0: not.
1: Line is, I know I'm messing
0: no,
1: it up. But.
0: Yeah. Let the wild rumpus start.
1: Yes.
0: No, thank you.
1: Okay, but okay.
0: Don't even get me started on the Giving Tree. That is like, propaganda is that?
1: Okay, it's funny that you brought that one up, because that's an example that you just had... You talking about this got me thinking. I was watching some Maria Bamford stand up last night, because she was in town last week. We were talking about that. And Maria Bamford has a nice little bit on the Giving Tree and how, like, this is a really unhealthy relationship that this man, the boy then man, has with the Giving Tree. Just
0: take. Yeah, it's about a tree. And then this guy, the little boy, is always taking from the tree to the point, like, can I build a house? Can I have this? Can I have this? To the point where the tree is the stump, and the son, as an old man, sits on it. And it's the end. So the mother gives everything to this jerky boy who moves away, and then she builds a house for him and his new wife, and forget it. I hate the Giving Tree.
1: You know, now you got me thinking of even more of these. I'm thinking back to one that was very popular in my house, was Five Little Monkeys.
0: Yeah.
1: And that's another one where
0: that's a head injury waiting to happen.
1: It's a head injury waiting to happen, but the way that the mother is treated in it is she's helpless. The kids won't do what she tells. She's got it. They won't listen to her, but they'll listen to the doctor, right? No more doctor, not her. She says no more monkeys jumping
0: on
1: the bed.
0: Nightmare. I'm almost glad that literacy rates are going down.
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0: 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And LBF is digging into these children's books that do not have the best messaging, come to find out.
1: Yeah, I'm not calling for a worldwide ban, but I'm just saying that the next time you read your kid The Rainbow Fish, you're basically telling them to strip away all their unique qualities that make them special and give them to other people. It's terrible. And I don't care about those people who love that book, I Love You Forever by Robert Munsch. It's a lullaby on the surface, but the mom, an elderly mom, is sneaking into her grown son's bedroom and rocking him to sleep. What must his wife think? Boundaries! Boundaries!
0: This is tremendous.
1: But it reminds me of Dave Falcone because... My husband, Dave Falcone, he had a whole stack of DVDs. He called them the banned list, and I called them the Joseph McCarthy of Disney. And he would not let Lucy watch these particular movies, innocuously lovely movies.
0: What were some of them?
1: Had bad dads. Dads that yelled. Lion King, let's see. Little Mermaid. King Triton was on Dave's list. Number one.
0: Oh, I see. Okay.
1: Public Enemy number one. I think the dad from Mary Poppins ticked him off because he wasn't nice to the kids. Yeah. In the end, he was. He had a turnaround, but spoiler alert. Let's see. Peter Pan, the dad was yelling at the kids.
0: So it was yelling dads. Was Finding Nemo on there because the dad is neurotic and controlling? No,
1: he liked that because the dad was like the number one. The mom was out of the picture right away.
0: I was going to say, Disney. Kill the mom in the first 5 minutes.
1: Yes, exactly. Yeah. So, the dad. Poor Nemo's my favorite, though, I got to say.
0: It's funny. Nemo was when our kids are growing up, when one of them would be sick and couldn't, stay in bed for however they were sick. That was always the go-to.
1: Death of the mother in the beginning really made him feel good.
0: Really made him feel great. Really perked him right up. But that, for whatever reason, that was like the go-to movie. Oh, the kids are sick. Who's going to go down and sit and put Finding Nemo DVD on and sit and, watch Finding Nemo with them? So I probably have seen that more than any other Disney movie.
1: You're lucky. I've seen Gone with the Wind more than anything else in the world. Lucy loves it.
0: Lucy's big on Gone with the Wind.
1: She loves the Southern Diva.
0: Yeah.
1: And that's not banned. Rhett was a yeller. I have no idea.
0: Yeah, I don't know, anyway. Dave. Consistency, Dave Falcone, is what we're looking for. And a traffic report would help,
1: yes,
0: too.
1: Yes, that's right. Okay, and what's going on the roads is not... Oh, my God, it's really not great today. I can't believe it. In Methuen, a crash. 93 southbound at Pelham Street, a crash. In Randolph, 93 southbound at 24. Broken down trash truck in Chelsea. Right lane's blocked. Route 1 northbound at the Chelsea Curves. I just like saying Chelsea Curves. In Lincoln, a crash. Left lane's blocked. Route 2 westbound at Bedford Road. Stop and go traffic from Lexington Road. In Sharon, a crash, 95 northbound at Route 1. And that's what's going on right now. 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
1: Yeah.
0: Yeah, next chance to win at 10, I think, yeah?
1: You are correct.
0: Another keyword, and what do we have coming up?
1: Well, you know when someone in the group text drops an image and everyone starts freaking out? That happened to us, and it might be delicious.
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0: 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It's Eddie Vedder, so Eddie Vedder can't find a better man, you see. But, yeah, I know, it's terrible.
1: I don't know.
0: It's only going to get worse.
1: I know,
0: it's
1: I feel like that's
0: only
1: going to
0: get worse.
1: But let's pivot, shall we?
0: We shall. Go, pivot, please.
1: Hey, it's the ROR Morning Show Food Lab, where we eat questionable food items so you don't have to.
0: Yes.
1: Yeah, I'm really excited because Aaron grabbed a package of the new Oreo chicken and waffle flavors, and I was like, bring them in, we'll try it.
0: Yes.
1: Because it's a snack, and it's also an experiment, and that's what I love about science.
0: Okay, so
1: now I'm going to open them. They are chicken and waffles, artificially flavored. Surprise, surprise.
0: Mm-hmm.
1: And it says, if you like it, you can twist, list, lick, and vote.
0: Whoa. I don't know if we can say that on the radio. Well, we just did.
1: Okay, so I'm opening them up.
0: Artificially flavored.
1: How much were these? They're only four in a package.
2: I don't remember price.
1: Ridiculous. Okay.
2: I don't keep receipts.
1: Looks like an Oreo cookie.
0: Okay.
1: Oh.
2: What does it smell like?
1: Smells really good. It smells like a pancake. Yeah. Oh, that
2: like
1: sounds
2: some
1: good.
2: Maple?
1: Okay. Should I twist it and eat it?
0: However you want to do it. Yeah.
1: Okay. She's let's
2: smelling
1: see.
2: Smelling the cream.
1: Smelling it. All right. I'm going to take a bite.
2: Ooh. That had some crunch to it.
1: I gotta say.
0: Yeah? Is it working for you?
1: It's working for me.
0: I kicked that package over here. Let me give it a whirl. Let me give that a whirl here. See, okay. So, again, artificially flavored. No chickens were harmed in the making of these cookies.
1: No, there were no chickens.
0: Aaron, thank you again for your generosity in bringing these in.
1: It's got a nice little savory sweet thing going on when you give it a minute.
0: Yeah, okay. So, yeah, I smell the same as you on the outside, that kind of, breakfast waffle pancake with the syrup.
1: This is a breakfast cookie,
0: it's
1: by the
0: funny.
1: Way.
0: So there's no real chicken scent in here. So I did the same. I'm going to take just a little bit. You took a bite out of it. I'm going to take a little bit of the cream here and see what that tastes like.
2: What is it?
0: There's definitely. Oh, that's interesting. It's definitely just the cream alone has a little hint of. It's chicken, but not like the salty bouillon type chicken flavor you would expect. But
1: I don't care what it is. It's now in my belly. Mm. It is so good.
0: Okay,
1: that's breakfast cookie all the way.
0: Okay.
1: You want cookies for breakfast?
0: Oh.
1: This is your jam.
0: You know what I'm going to do? I'm going to dunk it in my coffee.
2: Oh,
0: yeah.
1: That could be good. That could be
0: all
1: good.
0: Right.
1: You know what, Oreo? You did it. You finally made a weird combo, and it worked.
0: Yeah, and it works. Wow. Okay, so thumbs up from the ROR Morning Show Food Lab. I got to go dunk this cookie in coffee. It's WROR.

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3: New York Times.
4: What was the name of the diet drug combination pulled off the market in 1997?
3: Pass.
4: What was the name of the car's front man who died in 2019?
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4: What NFL team did Dan Marino play for?
3: The Miami Dolphins.
4: Who's Prince Harry married to?
3: Repeat, I'm sorry.
4: Who is Prince Harry married to?
3: Pass.
4: What director made Platoon, Wall Street, and JFK?
3: Pass.
4: What author wrote Murder on the Orient Express?
3: Pass.
4: What candy used the ad slogan "Get the Sensation"? Peppermint Patty.
2: Yeah.
4: All right. So this wasn't your quiz, but that's okay.
3: It was not my quiz at all.
4: But that's right. This is the fun part of Super Smart, because now you learn stuff and then you can wow people with all this information. So what newspaper published its first issue in 1982? USA Today. The name of the diet drug combo pulled off the market in 1997 was Fen-Phen. Remember the Fen-Phen craze?
2: Oh,
4: my God. People were dying. What was the name of the car's frontman who died in 2019?
2: Okasik.
4: I always pronounce that wrong. Who's married to Prince Harry? Meghan Markle. The director who made Platoon, Wall Street, and JFK was Oliver Stone. And Agatha Christie wrote The Murder on the Orient Express.
3: Yeah.
4: But, you know, I mean, sometimes...
3: I knew those, but I got thrown off just being on the air, I think.
4: Me too, every day. I don't even know what I'm doing. It's like ridiculous, right? The red light goes on and I'm like, I don't know.
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Hey, it's Wendy in for Gino. 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
1: I had a kid that I grew up with in my neighborhood in Greenwood, and he invited me over to his house, and he was like, hey, do you want a snack? 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

So everyone's freaking out after this weekend with all the talk about AI taking over. Now, just for the record, the first time I ever saw a self-checkout, I said to my fiance, this is not going to end well for the humans. I've seen this movie. It doesn't work out for us. Hey, it's Wendy in for Gino. Hope you're having a good Tuesday. 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

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We'll do it again for 90 minutes back to back coming up 3:45. And I hope you enjoy the rest of your workday. Thanks for letting us tag along on your Tuesday. I'll see you tomorrow. It's Michael Jackson, 105.7 WROR.

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would be the best is if you won tickets to see Journey from 105.7 WROR. I'm Adam 12 in for J-Bo Jones. I have a keyword coming up right around 3 o'clock that could score you those tickets to see Journey.

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105.7 WROR. Soundgarden, another Seattle grunge band, they had a bit of a reunion last week at the Patriots' season opener in Seattle. I'd like to see Nirvana do the same. They did when they were inducted into the Rock and Roll Hall of Fame. St. Vincent, the artist, sang for them. But yeah, do that some more, please. Get the remaining members together with somebody to front the band again. You know what? You know what else we need more of? We need 90 minutes nonstop, 80s, 90s, and more variety. That's coming up at

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That's where we play Super Smart every weekday morning. Right after 8, give you a chance to win $1,000. Today's contestant was Chuck. What's up, Chuck? 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

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Her boyfriend had a whole situation set up that she was not aware of. 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

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Yeah, I don't know. No, I'm out on that. Please don't. 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